0: 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Thanks to Rockingham Ford. 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Meet the Rockingham Ford team at their new showroom at 1 Carlston Road in Rockingham.
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Coast traffic check if you are northbound Thomas Road, as where your traffic is building at this point. Billia Drive if you are southbound. Full update coming for you pretty soon. Welcome to 97.3 Coast FM. Home of all the hits, 2:45, winter in July. Welcome to it, 14 degrees. July not yet, winter, yes. Though when it does kind of land here, it means the eastern foreshore around Mandurah tends to pick up, with this actually skating returning to the precinct for winter, which is a lot of fun. That starts in the first week of July, which is pretty good. Along with that, the twilight markets move to that area between 5 p.m. and 8 p.m. Lots happening around town for winter. Details right now. Hit us up, coastlive.com.au. Check out what's on there. Thanks to GJD Security, professional, structured, and going places. Join them. Apply today, GJD Security. All right, hits to play for you next. Just a

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1: One last look at the roads for your Monday evening. Pinjarra Road, a little bit patchy between Dower Street and Mandurah Road, both directions at the intersections. Also slow further up, Mandurah Road at Allnut Street and Murdoch Drive too. Kwinana Freeway northbound, almost entirely clear, just a bit sticky still, Anchortel to Rolly Roads. Southbound, busy at Canning Highway, Manning Road and from Billia Drive down to Anchortel Road. And Forest Highway upgrades with intermittent lane closures and speed reductions from Johnston Road northbound. Traffic management on Preston Beach Road to facilitate a new acceleration lane. That's all in place until around mid-July. 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
2: 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You know what? 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